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0: Ricky Van Shelton right there, and I am Chaz Mixon. Welcome to the weekend. Another Ricky that we love so much around here is turning 72 today. That would be Ricky Skaggs. Happy birthday, Ricky. Great musician, producer, composer. He was the 1982 Country Music Association Singer of the Year. He scored the U.S. Country number one single, Crying My Heart Out Over You. Oh, yeah, we'll try to do something from Ricky before too long. How about Rodney Crowell coming up next?
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12: Here's your Classic Country 106.9 forecast. Slight chance for showers and foggy overnight, otherwise partly cloudy. Lows dip down to about 71. More clouds than sun and foggy early Saturday. Chance for storms, daytime highs approaching 87. Chance of thunderstorms with fog Saturday night, lows level off around 70. In the Wolf 106.9 Weather Center, I'm meteorologist Laura Lockwood. Currently, it's 76 degrees.
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0: Easy go. Yeah, that's the way that man is right there. That's King George, and I am Chaz Mixon, hanging out with you, playing music all night long, and glad to have you right there where you're at. How about Red Akins and a whole bunch more coming up next?
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9: Here's your Classic Country 106.9 forecast. Slight chance for storms, fog and spots overnight, otherwise cloudy skies expected. Lows dip down to about 71. Chance for storms with fog and spots early Saturday, daytime highs approaching 86, more clouds than sun. Chance for storms Saturday night, lows around 70, partly cloudy skies with fog and spots. In the Wolf 106.9 Weather Center, a meteorologist to Laura Lockwood. Right now, 76.
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I had my guitar on my back. When a stranger stopped beside me in an antique Cadillac. He was dressed like 1950, half drunk and hollow-eyed. He said, it's a long walk to Nashville, would you like to ride, son? 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Then I noticed the stranger was ghost white, pale when he asked me for a light.

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1: We on the ride. Yeah, the weekend ride. There's David Allen Coe, and I'm Chaz Mixon. Thanks for jumping on board. Billy Ray Cyrus in a couple of minutes, and John Barry, too. Here's the Judds.

0: There goes Billy Ray Cyrus, and I'm Chaz Mixon. So Shania Twain has recently released a song called Faded Blue Jeans with a guy named Josh Homme from Queens of the Stone Age. It's her new single, a final preview of her upcoming album, Little Miss Twain. It'll be released next week on July 24th. Toby Keith's coming up next. Hang on.
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10: Here's your Classic Country 106.9 forecast. Slight chance for storms, fog in spots overnight, otherwise cloudy skies expected. Lows dip down to about 71. Chance for storms with fog in spots early Saturday, daytime highs approaching 86, more clouds than sun. Chance for storms Saturday night, lows around 70, partly cloudy skies with fog in spots. In the Wolf 106.9 Weather Center, a meteorologist, Laura Lockwood, currently 75.
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0: Kevin Sharp for you, and I am Chaz Mixon. Plenty more great music coming up, all these country classics all in one place. 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
5: Here's your Classic Country 106.9 forecast. Slight chance for storms, with fog and spots early overnight. Otherwise, mainly cloudy skies expected. Lows dip down to about 71. More clouds than sun again. Saturday, chance of thunderstorms. High temperatures reach up to 86. Partly cloudy skies and foggy Saturday night. Chance of thunderstorms, 70. In the Wolf 106.9 Weather Center, a meteorologist, Laura Lockwood.

There's our birthday boy today right there himself, Ricky Skaggs, and I'm Chaz Mixon. Sawyer Brown and Clay Walker in just a few. Here's Lone Star.

0: Clay Walker for you right there, and I am Chaz Mixon. Willie on this day in 1982, number one on the country album chart with Always On My Mind, which became the Billboard number one country album of the year. The album spent 22 weeks at the top of the chart, stayed for a total of 253 weeks on the Billboard Top Country Albums charts. The title track was originally recorded by Brenda Lee in 1972. It has since been recorded by dozens of performers, including Elvis as well in 1972, and John Wesley Riles in 1979. How about one from Johnny Lee coming up next?
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4: Here's your Classic Country 106.9 forecast. Slight chance for storms with fog and spots early overnight. Otherwise, mainly cloudy skies expected. Lows dip down to about 71. More clouds and sun again. Saturday, chance of thunderstorms. High temperatures reach up to 86. Partly cloudy skies and foggy Saturday night. Chance of thunderstorms, 70. In the Wolf 106.9 Weather Center, a meteorologist, Laura Lockwood. Currently, 75.
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0: toting a bill pole anymore. 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You get it, Judge? I'm gonna be
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0: Always great to hear Vince Gill on the radio. Happy to play, Mr. Gill, and I am Chaz Mixon. 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
10: Here's your Classic Country 106.9 forecast. Slight chance for storms with fog and spots early overnight. Otherwise, mainly cloudy skies expected. Lows dip down to about 71. More clouds and sun again. Saturday, chance of thunderstorms. High temperatures reach up to 86. Partly cloudy skies and foggy Saturday night. Chance of thunderstorms, 70. In the Wolf 106.9 Weather Center, a meteorologist, Laura Lockwood. Currently 75.
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There goes Mr. Merle Haggard with Chaz Mixon. How about some Dwight Yoakam and Jody Messina? This set, yeah, it just gets better, doesn't it? Here's T. Graham Brown.

0: Oh, yeah, a great one right there from Dwight Yoakam, and I am Chaz Mixon. Well, kind of a bummer on this day for Johnny Cash. In 1986, USA Today printed articles concerning Columbia Records' decision not to renew Johnny's contract. Cash had released a steady string of hit singles and over 30 albums during his 28 years with the label. There you go. Clint Black's on the way next.
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13: Here's your Classic Country 106.9 forecast. Slight chance of thunderstorms with fog and spots early overnight. Otherwise, mainly cloudy skies expected. Lows level off around 71. Cloudy skies with a few peaks of sun. Saturday, chance of thunderstorms. Highs level off around 86. Chance of thunderstorms. Saturday night, lows around 70. Partly cloudy with fog and spots. In the Wolf 106.9 Weather Center, I'm meteorologist Laura Lockwood. Currently 73.
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0: Miss Barbara Mandrell, and I am Chaz Mixon, guiding you through this one quite nicely. If you need something, let me know. 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

0: Showing off that brotherly love. There's Keith Whitley and Earl Thomas Connolly together with Chaz Mixon. Lots more of the great on the way in just a little bit. Stay right there.
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1: Here's your Classic Country 106.9 forecast. Mainly cloudy skies expected. Fog in spots overnight with lows around 71. Cloudy skies with a few peaks of sun with fog in spots early Saturday. Chance of thunderstorms. Daytime highs approaching 86. Partly cloudy with fog in spots Saturday night. Chance for storms. Lows level off around 70. In the Wolf 106.9 Weather Center, I'm meteorologist Laura Lockwood. Currently, it's 73 degrees.
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3: On a warm summer's evening, on a train bound for nowhere, I met up with a gambler. We were both too tired to sleep, so we took turns of staring out the window at the darkness till boredom overtook us, and he began to speak. He said, "Son, I've made a life

The coat of many colors. Here's Miss Dolly and Chaz Mixon here. I've got Josh Turner in just a few. Vern Gosden's coming up as well. Here's Tracy Byrd.

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6: Here's your Classic Country 106.9 forecast. Mainly cloudy skies expected. Fog and spots overnight with lows around 71. Cloudy skies with a few peaks of sun with fog and spots early Saturday. Chance of thunderstorms. Daytime highs approaching 86. Partly cloudy with fog and spots Saturday night. Chance for storms. Lows level off around 70. In the Wolf 106.9 Weather Center, I'm meteorologist Laura Lockwood. Currently, it's 73 degrees.
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0: Toby Keith right there. Great song from Toby. And that girl that's on fire right now, Ella Langley. I don't know if you've heard of her version of that one. Not bad at all. Hang with me. Faith Hill coming up and Ronnie Millsap too.
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0: Miss Roseanne Cash for you with Chaz Mixon. Another hour to go to play some more great songs, and I'll try to get as many in as I can, I promise.
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4: Here's your Classic Country 106.9 forecast. Mainly cloudy skies expected. Fog and spots overnight with lows around 71. Cloudy skies with a few peaks of sun, with fog and spots early Saturday. Chance of thunderstorms, daytime highs approaching 86. Partly cloudy with fog and spots Saturday night. Chance for storms, will level off around 70. In the Wolf 106.9 Weather Center, I'm meteorologist Laura Lockwood. Currently, it's 73 degrees.
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0: nothing if I didn't have you.
1: Randy Travis for you with Chaz Mixon. The film Honeysuckle Rose, starring Willie Nelson, opened across America on this day in 1980. The plot sees Buck Bonham, Willie Nelson's character, a country singer with a good family, struggling to find national fame. He juggles his music career with his responsibilities to his wife and son. He has everything going his way until his daughter, well, the daughter of his former guitarist, joins his tour. The road leads to temptation, which leads to his downfall. It's a great film. Hang on, we got Tim McGraw on the way next.
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11: Here's your Classic Country 106.9 forecast. Chance for storms with fog and spots early today. Otherwise, cloudy skies with a few peaks of sun. Highs level off around 86. Chance for storms with fog tonight. Lows around 70, partly cloudy. Chance of thunderstorms tomorrow. High temperatures reach up to 85. Cloudy skies with a few peaks of sun with fog early. In the Wolf 106.9 Weather Center, I'm meteorologist Laura Lockwood. Right now, it's 72 degrees.

0: Why not me? There go the Judds, and I am Chaz Mixon. It is home stretch time for me. You stay right where you're at. The Forrester Sisters are coming up, and Tracy Lawrence is next.
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0: Oh, nice one to wrap it up with. Sawyer Brown right there, and I'm Chaz Mixon. We'll do it all over again tomorrow. You enjoy the Saturday.
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9: Here's your Classic Country 106.9 forecast. Chance for storms with fog and spots early today. Otherwise, cloudy skies with a few peaks of sun. Highs level off around 86. Chance for storms with fog tonight. Lows around 70, partly cloudy. Chance of thunderstorms tomorrow. High temperatures reach up to 85. Cloudy skies with a few peaks of sun with fog early. In the Wolf 106.9 Weather Center, I'm meteorologist Laura Lockwood. Right now, it's 72 degrees.
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2: News, I'm Roxanne Evans. Voting machine overhaul. DHS Secretary Mark Wayne Mullen pushing states' compliance after President Trump's midterm warnings.
3: Under President Trump's leadership, DHS is well prepared to support all states, red states, blue states, and local election officials ahead of the midterms. States must do their part to secure our election systems, and we stand by to help.
2: The battle for the Strait of Hormuz intensifies. U.S. and Iran escalate strikes across the Mideast. Fox's Kevin Cork.
4: U.S. forces are pounding the Iranians, cutting off the Iranian port of Bandar Abbas in the process, striking road and rail bridges also.
2: Taco Bell pulling lettuce nationwide after it was linked to a parasitic outbreak causing illness. 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

He's on his Cosmic Roundup and Rodeo Tour this summer with another leg of the Dos Amigos Tour coming up later this fall with ZZ Top. It's Always Late with Your Kisses from Dwight Yoakam. Garth Brooks, David Frizzell, and Shelley West, John Anderson, all coming up a little later in the hour. Opening for Alabama on their Farewell Tour this summer, here's Terry Clark.

0: Their only number one hit, it's David Frizzell and Shelley West, and You're the Reason God Made Oklahoma. Shelley quietly retired these days. David Frizzell is still on the road. His next show is coming up at the Texas Country Music Hall of Fame on the 8th of August, where he became an inductee some 4 years ago. On the way, John Anderson, his biggest hit, and Little Texas.
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12: Here's your Classic Country 106.9 forecast. Chance for storms with fog and spots early today. Otherwise, cloudy skies with a few peaks of sun. Highs level off around 86. Chance for storms with fog tonight. Lows around 70, partly cloudy. Chance of thunderstorms tomorrow. High temperatures reach up to 85. Cloudy skies with a few peaks of sun with fog early. In the Wolf 106.9 Weather Center, I'm meteorologist Laura Lockwood. Right now, it's 72 degrees.

0: for the happiest man and wife in Saginaw, Michigan. 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
2: Hello, baby. I'm sorry I said the things I did. It was a silly fight. I was wrong, you were right.

0: It's the shake from Neil McCoy. As of today, the 18th of July, he is up to 3,846 consecutive days of reciting the Pledge of Allegiance on his Facebook page, something he's been doing every single morning since January the 7th in 2016. Coming up, David Lee Murphy and Joe Diffie.
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0: with fog and spots early today. Otherwise, cloudy skies with a few peaks of sun. Highs level off around 86. Chance for storms with fog tonight. Lows around 70, partly cloudy. Chance of thunderstorms tomorrow. High temperatures reach up to 85. Cloudy skies with a few peaks of sun with fog early. In the Wolf 106.9 Weather Center, a meteorologist, Laura Lockwood. Right now, it's 72 degrees.
1: The Wolf.

Though the song was first recorded by Brenda Lee, she didn't release her version. Elvis Presley also recorded a version of Always On My Mind, but it was Willie's version that had the most success on the country music chart, becoming a number one hit for the Redheaded Stranger. This hour, some Doug Supernaw, Trisha Yearwood, and Travis Tritt are coming up. Here's Highway 101.

0: It's Trisha Yearwood, who packed all of her work in the music business into the first half of 2026. Nothing much on the agenda for the remainder of the year for Trisha. She is enjoying the fruits of her labor the latter half of the year. We've got Clay Walker coming up, and also Travis Tritt for you here in just a bit.
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11: Here's your Classic Country 106.9 forecast. Chance for storms with fog and spots early today. Otherwise, cloudy skies with a few peaks of sun. Highs level off around 86. Chance for storms with fog tonight. Lows around 70, partly cloudy. Chance of thunderstorms tomorrow. High temperatures reach up to 85. Cloudy skies with a few peaks of sun with fog early. In the Wolf 106.9 Weather Center, I'm meteorologist Laura Lockwood. Right now, it's 72 degrees.
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0: From his album, You Haven't Heard the Last of Me, a top 10 hit from Mo Bandy. It's Till I'm Too Old to Die Young. Good morning. It is the 18th of July. Ricky Skaggs has a birthday today, turning 72. Also with birthdays, Vin Diesel, Kristen Bell, Wendy Williams, and James Brolin, who celebrates his 86th birthday today. Also the birthday of Nelson Mandela, who was born on the 18th of July in 1918. Martina McBride and Eddie Rabbit are coming up.
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0: You could say it's a remake of Jerry Reed's She Got the Gold Mine, I Got the Shaft, but in his own words, it's Mark Chestnut going through the Big D, and I don't mean Dallas, the number two hit that comes from his album, What a Way to Live. We got Keith Whitley coming up and also Keith Urban in just a bit.
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11: Here's your Classic Country 106.9 forecast. Chance for storms with fog and spots early today. Otherwise, cloudy skies with a few peaks of sun. Highs level off around 86. Chance for storms with fog tonight. Lows around 70, partly cloudy. Chance of thunderstorms tomorrow. High temperatures reach up to 85. Cloudy skies with a few peaks of sun with fog early. In the Wolf 106.9 Weather Center, I'm meteorologist Laura Lockwood. Currently 73.

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1: News, I'm Paul Stevens. Iran threatening to escalate pressure on the U.S. if strikes continue.
2: According to Reuters, the Iranians ordered the Houthis in Yemen to close the Bab el-Mandab Strait, a critical oil route if the U.S. hits Iran's power infrastructure.
1: Fox's Aisha Hazmi at the White House. Iran accusing the U.S. of hitting civilian targets, something the U.S. is denying. That Canadian wildfire smoke impacting millions across the U.S. Ohio, Republican Senator Bernie Moreno on Fox's The Ingram Angle, targeting the Canadian government.
3: We're going to put sanctions on them. That means holding their assets, making certain that they don't have visas. We're going to put tariffs, as President Trump talked about it, because we have to make certain that the people who are suffering get compensated.
1: The Canadian government, however, pushing back, saying this is partly a climate change issue. 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

devil went down to Georgia. He was looking for a soul to steal. He was in a bind because he was way behind and he was willing to make a deal. When he came across this young man sawing on a fiddle and playing it hot, and the devil jumped up on a hickory stump and said, "Boy, let me tell you what. I guess you didn't know it, but I'm a fiddle player too. And if you'd care to take a dare, I'll make a bet with you. Now you play pretty good fiddle, boy, but give the devil his due. I bet a fiddle of gold against your soul, because I think I'm better than you." The boy said, "My name's Johnny, and it might be a sin, but I'll take your bet, you're gonna regret, because I'm the best as ever been."

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And he pulled the bow across the strings and it made an evil hiss. And then a band of demons joined in. And

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Johnny said, "Devil, just come on back if you ever want to try again. 'Cause I told you once, you son of a gun."

Charlie Daniels Band with one of their biggest hits, The Devil, went down to Georgia following that song, top in the charts. Charlie donated the fiddle that got played in that song to the Country Music Hall of Fame, and that's where it resides to this very day. Here's Toby Keith.

0: The song would go on to gain him a Grammy nomination and also become his 13th number one hit from the album Six Pack. It's Kenny Rogers and Love Will Turn You Around. Waylon Jennings' birthday fell on the 15th of last month. He would have been 89 years old. The top songs of his career included Amanda, Mamas, Don't Let Your Babies Grow Up to Be Cowboys, and Luckenbach, Texas. But the number one song of his career topped all those, and that's on the way next.
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16: Here's your Classic Country 106.9 forecast. Cloudy skies with a few peaks of sun, with fog early in the day with a chance of thunderstorms. Highs level off around 86. Partly cloudy with fog and spots tonight. Chance of thunderstorms, lows around 70. Chance of thunderstorms and foggy early tomorrow. High temperatures reach up to 85, mainly cloudy. In the Wolf 106.9 Weather Center, a meteorologist, Laura Lockwood. Currently 73.

0: Many of George Strait's people were initially terrified to release the track as the lead-off single from the album Pure Country because it was a love ballad, which wasn't George Strait's usual up-tempo style at the time. Of course, it went on to become one of his most enduring number one hits and played at countless wedding receptions ever since. I Cross My Heart. Coming up, Loretta Lynn and her biggest signature song, as well as Hank Jr.
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0: It's Doug Stone with a song that holds a special place in his heart from his self-titled debut album. It was his first number one hit, In a Different Light. He's on tour this summer. Last night, he and Pam Tillis shared the stage in Everett, Washington. His next show coming up next month in Liberty, North Carolina. On the way, Vince Gill and Tracy Lawrence.
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9: Here's your Classic Country 106.9 forecast. Cloudy skies with a few peaks of sun, with fog early today with a chance of thunderstorms. Highs level off around 86. Partly cloudy with fog and spots tonight. Chance of thunderstorms, lows around 70. Chance of thunderstorms and foggy early tomorrow. High temperatures reach up to 85, mainly cloudy. In the Wolf 106.9 Weather Center, I'm meteorologist Laura Lockwood. Currently, it's 72 degrees.

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1: News. I'm Deborah Valentine. Another round of attacks on Iran by the U.S. targeting Tehran's infrastructure, including the collapse of a tower at a key Iranian port. Fox's Chandler Painter.
2: One of the U.S. targeted an observation tower in the port of Chabahar that CENTCOM says was being used by the Revolutionary Guard to coordinate attacks on commercial shipping through the Strait of Hormuz.
1: The U.S. Central Command says its seventh night of strikes hit surveillance sites, military logistics infrastructure, underground weapons storage, and maritime capabilities. 120 protests across 37 states today against AI data centers.
3: The conservative-backed grassroots group Human First is behind the nationwide day of protest, targeting what it calls unchecked and unwanted expansion of AI data centers.
1: Fox's Jeff Manasso. The protests will focus on the local impacts, including skyrocketing local or power bills, massive water consumption, and more. 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

0: A lead-off single to the album Hurry Sundown, it's Love on the Loose, Heart on the Run, one of the band's biggest hits. It's Terry McBride and The Riot. Good morning. Coming up, Brooks and Dunn, and also Joe Nichols.
1: And Doug.
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13: Here's your Classic Country 106.9 forecast. Cloudy skies with a few peaks of sun, with fog early today with a chance of thunderstorms. Highs level off around 86. Partly cloudy with fog and spots tonight. Chance of thunderstorms, lows around 70. Chance of thunderstorms and foggy early tomorrow. High temperatures reach up to 85, mainly cloudy. In the Wolf 106.9 Weather Center, I'm meteorologist Laura Lockwood. Right now, it's 74 degrees.
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0: It's the last thing I needed from Willie Nelson. After a successful 4th of July picnic, he is on his Outlaw Music Festival tour this summer. And once again, Farm Aid is coming up yet this year as well. That'll be in Virginia Beach, Virginia, on the 26th of September. Mary Chapin Carpenter and the Oak Ridge Boys are on the way next.
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0: It's a Bad Goodbye, a song that Clint Black got the idea to write as he and Winona were touring together in the early 1990s. Clint included it on the album No Time to Kill, the first song he released from the album, and a top five hit for the pair. Coming up, Tanya Tucker and Steve Holy.
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2: Here's your Classic Country 106.9 forecast. Cloudy skies with a few peaks of sun, with fog early today with a chance of thunderstorms. Highs level off around 86. Partly cloudy with fog and spots tonight. Chance of thunderstorms, lows around 70. Chance of thunderstorms and foggy early tomorrow. High temperatures reach up to 85, mainly cloudy. In the Wolf 106.9 Weather Center, I'm meteorologist Laura Lockwood. Right now, it's 74 degrees.
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I need a little space to think. And maybe we should start seeing other people. 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
1: I'm Paul Stevens. Iran threatening to escalate pressure on the U.S. if military strikes continue. Fox's Aisha Hazmi at the White House.
2: According to Reuters, the Iranians ordered the Houthis in Yemen to close the Bab el-Mandab Strait, a critical oil route, if the U.S. hits Iran's power infrastructure.
1: Meantime, Iran accusing the U.S. of hitting civilian targets, something the U.S. is denying. That wildfire smoke from Canada impacting millions in the U.S., Ohio GOP Senator Bernie Moreno on Fox, targeting the Canadian government.
3: We're going to put sanctions on them. That means holding their assets, making certain that they don't have visas. We're going to put tariffs, as President Trump talked about it, because we have to make certain that the people who are suffering get compensated.
1: Now, the Canadian government is pushing back, saying this is some bit of a climate change issue. 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

0: Farmer's Park next door. It's Charlie McLean here on our Country Music Weekend Get Together. There is no denying that country music has gotten bigger than ever before in the past decade, and spearheading commercially by the likes of Morgan Wallen, Zach Bryan, Luke Combs, Zach Top, and more, we've seen a plethora of records broken by country artists recently. Whether it's Morgan Wallen setting numerous records for the most songs charted on the Billboard Pop 100 in a single week, to becoming the third highest selling artist in U.S. history. Zach Bryan scored the most attended concert in U.S. history with his show at Michigan University last September. Or artists like Megan Maroney, Ella Langley, and more breaking into the pop scene. It's quite easy to argue that the genre is the most popular that it's ever been, and there's no doubt about that in country music. We've got more on our weekend get-together coming up, and I've also got some George Strait. All his exes down in Texas next.
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11: 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Cloudy skies with a few peaks of sun, with fog early today with a chance of thunderstorms. Highs level off around 86. Partly cloudy with fog and spots tonight. Chance of thunderstorms, lows around 70. Chance of thunderstorms and foggy early tomorrow. High temperatures reach up to 85, mainly cloudy. In the Wolf 106.9 Weather Center, I'm meteorologist Laura Lockwood. Right now, it's 73 degrees.
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0: It's Johnny Duncan, just thinking of that rendezvous here on our Country Music Weekend get-together. Well, country music, after experiencing years of irrelevance, generally speaking, from an all-genre chart perspective, the 2020s have proven to be one of the best decades in history for country music. In fact, there have already been more songs to go number one on both the Billboard Hot 100, what used to be called the Pop Chart, and the Hot Country Songs Chart over the last 5 years than between the 80s and the 2010s combined. However, with that being said, there's a fascinating mix overall. From all-time classics like Dolly Parton's 9 to 5 and Glen Campbell's Rhinestone Cowboy, Marty Robbins' El Paso, to new smash hits like Zach Bryan's I Remember Everything and Ella Langley's Choosing Texas, to one-hit wonders like Oliver Anthony with Rich Men North of Richmond, we have quite a few surprises on our list as we take a look today and tomorrow of every song to go number one on the Billboard Pop Charts and the Country Charts. I've got 31 of those songs that we're going to post up with a lot of videos to go along with them on my Facebook post this weekend. You'll find that at Doyle, spelled D-O-Y-L-E, Doyle King, on Facebook.
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6: Here's your Classic Country 106.9 forecast. Cloudy skies with a few peaks of sun, with fog early today with a chance of thunderstorms. Highs level off around 86. Partly cloudy with fog and spots tonight. Chance of thunderstorms, lows around 70. Chance of thunderstorms and foggy early tomorrow. High temperatures reach up to 85, mainly cloudy. In the Wolf 106.9 Weather Center, I'm meteorologist Laura Lockwood. Right now, it's 73 degrees.

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2: Fox News, I'm Deborah Valentine. U.S. forces launching a seventh round of strikes Friday night targeting several military sites. CENTCOM releasing video Saturday showing a missile being fired from a U.S. warship at sea. Iran struck U.S. military camps and bases in Jordan and Kuwait. It also hit power and water facilities in Kuwait City, leaving roughly 10,000 people without water. The latest escalation follows renewed fighting over shipping in the Strait of Hormuz. Wildfire smoke expected to clear in the mid-Atlantic region, moving east.
3: Rain behind that will ultimately funnel it up into New England really today, and that's why you're seeing more of those smoke alerts that were more focused in the Midwest beginning to shift that way. So cities like Boston will suddenly be dealing with this smoke by this afternoon.
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0: Here's Dolly with Think About Love here on our Country Music Weekend Get Together, where we are looking at every number one song to go number one on both the pop and the country charts. We're starting out in the 2020s, and What I Want from Morgan Wallen featuring Tate McRae went number one on the country charts May 31st of last year. And it also went number one on the pop charts on May 31st of last year. What I Want with Morgan Wallen and Tate McRae. Morgan Wallen also had a number one song on both charts November 2nd of 2024. That song was Love Somebody.
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11: Here's your classic country 106.9 forecast. Chance of thunderstorms today. Otherwise, mainly cloudy skies expected. Highs level off around 86. Chance of thunderstorms tonight. Lows dip down to about 70. Partly cloudy skies with fog and spots. Cloudy skies with a few peaks of sun with fog and spots. Early tomorrow, chance of thunderstorms. Highs level off around 85. In the Wolf 106.9 Weather Center, I'm meteorologist Paul Trombley. Right now, 74.

0: Here's Clay Walker with Hypnotize the Moon here on our Country Music Weekend Get Together. We're looking at every song in country music that has gone number one on both the country charts and the pop charts. Beyonce had one. Yeah, I know that sounds so weird to say. Beyonce. It didn't last long, though, and was critically panned. But Beyonce's song Texas Hold'em did go number one on the country charts on February 24th of 2024. It went number one on the pop charts on March 2nd of 2024.
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1: Here's your Classic Country 106.9 forecast. Chance of thunderstorms today. Otherwise, mainly cloudy skies expected. Highs level off around 86. Chance of thunderstorms tonight. Lows dip down to about 70. Partly cloudy skies with fog in spots. Cloudy skies with a few peaks of sun. With fog in spots early tomorrow. Chance of thunderstorms. Highs level off around 85. In the Wolf 106.9 Weather Center, I'm meteorologist Paul Trombley. Right now, 74.

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0: 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What was I thinking?
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0: It's Ricky Skaggs, crying my heart out over you here on our Country Music Weekend. We're looking today and tomorrow on the show at every country song that has gone number one on the country charts and number one on the pop charts. We're in 2023 right now, and I know a lot of these artists, don't mean a thing to you because you don't care for new country music, but I guarantee we're going to get to the music that we play here, and a lot of artists back in the day had number one songs on both charts. I mean, the genre today has become so convoluted that classic rock, if it's got any kind of a country beat at all, or the classic rock sound, is considered a country song. Zach Bryan and Kacey Musgraves had a number one country song September 9th of 2023 called I Remember Everything. It also went number one on the pop charts on September 9th of 2023. And there's that one-hit wonder artist, Oliver Anthony, with Rich Men North of Richmond. Remember that one? August 26th of 2023, it went number one on the country charts and on the pop charts. Oh, oh, oh,
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16: Here's your classic country 106.9 forecast. Cloudy skies with a few peaks of sun this afternoon with a chance of thunderstorms. Daytime highs approaching 86. Partly cloudy skies with fog in spots tonight. Chance of thunderstorms. Lows dip down to about 70. Cloudy skies with a few peaks of sun with fog early tomorrow. Chance of thunderstorms. High temperatures reach up to 85. in the Wolf 106.9 Weather Center. I'm meteorologist Paul Trombley. Right now, it's 77 degrees.

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13: Here's your Classic Country 106.9 forecast. Chance for storms this afternoon. Otherwise, sunshine mixed with clouds at times. Daytime highs approaching 86. Partly cloudy. With fog in spots tonight, chance of thunderstorms. Lows level off around 70. Mainly cloudy skies.

0: is Michael Martin Murphy, and What's Forever For? Here on our Country Music Weekend get-together, Taylor Swift makes another appearance on our list of songs that went number one on both the pop and the country charts. Her song, We Are Never Ever Getting Back Together Again, from 2012, went number one on the pop charts September 1st. And the next month, about six, 7 weeks later, on October 20th of 2012, it went number one on the country charts. Taylor Swift, with her third entry, with number ones on both charts.
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13: Here's your classic country 106.9 forecast. Chance for storms this afternoon. Otherwise, sunshine mixed with clouds at times. Daytime highs approaching 86, partly cloudy. With fog in spots, tonight, chance of thunderstorms. Lows level off around 70. Mainly cloudy skies expected, and foggy early tomorrow, chance of thunderstorms. Highs level off around 85. In the Wolf 106.9 Weather Center, I'm meteorologist Paul Trombley. Right now, it's 81 degrees.

0: It's the way you love me, baby. Faith Hill here on our Country Music Weekend get together. I'm Doyle King. I've got another Texas-sized music set coming up. And Mel McDaniel is going to kick that off next with Baby's Got Her Blue Jeans On.
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0: 86, partly cloudy, with fog in spots. Tonight, chance of thunderstorms. Lows level off around 70. Mainly cloudy skies expected and foggy early tomorrow. Chance of thunderstorms. Highs level off around 85. In the Wolf 106.9 Weather Center, I'm meteorologist Paul Trombley. Right now, it's 81 degrees.
1: The Wolf.

0: zone am I on? What country am I in?
1: It doesn't matter. It's 5 o'clock somewhere.
0: It's always on 5 in Margaritaville, come to think of it.
1: Yeah, I heard that.
0: You've been there, haven't you?
1: Yes, sir.
0: I've seen your boat there.
1: I've been to Margaritaville a few times.
0: All right. Well, that's good.
1: Stumble my way back.
0: Okay. Well, we just want to make sure you can keep it between the navigational beacons.
1: Between the buoys. I got it.
0: All right. Well, it's 5 o'clock. Let's go somewhere.
1: I'm ready. Crank it up.
0: Let's get out of here.
1: I'm gone.

0: Here's our old Thomas Conley getting that silent treatment here on our Country Music Weekend. Kenny Rogers and Dolly Parton, their most famous duet together, and one that everybody aspires to, Islands in the Stream, was a big hit on both the country and the pop charts. It went number one in 1983, October 29th, on both charts, and stayed there for a while.
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10: Here's your classic country 106.9 forecast. Chance for storms this afternoon. Otherwise, sunshine mixed with clouds at times. Daytime highs approaching 86. Partly cloudy. With fog in spots tonight, chance of thunderstorms. Lows level off around 70. Mainly cloudy skies expected and foggy early tomorrow. Chance of thunderstorms. Highs level off around 85. In the Wolf 106.9 Weather Center, I'm meteorologist Paul Trombley. Currently 83.

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0: 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Here are the totals from today's game for Colorado. 10 runs on 14 hits, no errors, 6 left on base. Cincinnati, 3 runs, 9 hits, no errors. They stranded 6 as well. Sugano, the winner, 9-4. Louder, the loser, 3-7. No save in this ball game. Home runs for Cincinnati. Trevino, number 2 and number 3. Rumfield, number 13 for the Rockies. 2 hours, 24 minutes, 31,585 on hand at Coors Field in downtown Denver. With the victory, the Rockies are now 40-60. The Reds, 44-53 with the defeat. Let's head back to Coors Field and hear from a Red starter, Rhett Lauder.
1: How did it get away from you so fast today?
2: They were just being ultra aggressive, and I was probably leaving so many pitches thick for them to be as aggressive as they were, and all just fine holes.
3: It's a tough place to come in. You were in the bullpen the last couple of times to make your next start, your first start back here. How tough was it?
2: This is a tough place to pitch. Everybody kind of knows that. Ball doesn't do what it usually does. It's weird stuff, but still gonna make some better pitches than that.
4: Is there a pitch in particular you want back?
2: Honestly, it was they were so aggressive and it was so early in the counts. It's like you want to stay aggressive and keep getting ahead, especially as much as I get the ball on the ground. So a lot of the early in the counts, it's I just wish it. I was a little bit closer to the edges or something, but obviously the last pitch where I have 0-2 on a righty and just allowing him to put it in play. I know he didn't hit it hard, it was a ground ball. I need to expand a little bit more there just to, even if he takes it, especially with kind of how everything was going, it's like give yourself a chance to get a strikeout, but you bring it back that close to the zone, 0-2, they're going to be able to put it in play. It's not hit hard on the ground.
5: How hard was it? You get two outs in the second, you get a squeeze bunt for a run, and then kind of unleash like 5 straight hits. How hard was it not to be able to get the third out there?
2: Yeah, it was very frustrating. Obviously, you get those two outs, and then they do a good job laying the bunt down. And then they just stayed on aggressive, credit them. I just got to get to the edges a little bit more.
0: That is Red starter Rhett Lauder, who ended up allowing 8 earned runs on 11 hits in just 2 1/3 innings pitched today. So the rubber match of this 3-game series is tomorrow afternoon. Right-hander Hunter Green goes to the mound for Cincinnati. He was outstanding his last time out. He's 1-1 with a 6.97 ERA. Right-hander Ryan Feltner pitches for the Rockies. He's 3-3, his ERA 4.55. We're on the air with the pregame show beginning at 2:40. First pitch is scheduled for 3:10. And once again, the final score today, the Rockies knock off the Reds 10-3. And we will talk to you tomorrow afternoon right here on the Reds Radio Network.
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17: Fox News, I'm Harmon Roberts. Two U.S. troops are killed in action in war with Iran. And another is missing.
18: Central Command says that this happened Friday as these U.S. service members in Jordan came under missile and drone attacks from Iran. One service member is missing and four others were evacuated to Jordanian hospitals. Secretary of War Pete Hegseth just posted the following quote, "Godspeed, heroes. Their sacrifice only stiffens our resolve."
17: Fox's Alex Hogan. Since the war began, 16 U.S. service members have been killed. Parts of Texas are dealing with severe and widespread flooding, but it could have been worse. Fox Weather's Brandi Campbell.
19: Local leaders have expressed they were grateful for early warning, saying those saved lives.
17: Still, at least two people died and hundreds needed rescuing. 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

0: It is Faith Hill right there. Take me as I am. Before that, John Barry, I think about it all the time. Just be careful not to write it down. My name is Lou Jones. Classy Country here. And Tricia Yearwood is up next if you stay right where you are.
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4: Here's your Classic Country 106.9 forecast. Chance of thunderstorms tonight, otherwise mainly cloudy skies expected. Lows dip down to about 70. Chance for storms tomorrow. Daytime highs approaching 85. Cloudy skies expected. Partly cloudy skies with fog in spots tomorrow night. Chance of thunderstorms. Lows level off around 67. In the Wolf 106.9 Weather Center, I'm meteorologist Paul Trombley. Currently, it's 79 degrees.
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0: It is Patti Loveless right there, Timber, I'm Falling in Love, and Montgomery Gentry before that, If You Ever Stop Loving Me, their first number one song back in 2004. Hey, coming up here with Lou Jones, Martina McBride, stay right where you are.
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0: 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That is Mindy McCready and her girl's got to do what a girl's got to do. It's Lou Jones here, and you can grab our free mobile app and keep the country hits rolling wherever you go. 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

0: Otherwise, mainly cloudy skies expected. Lows dip down to about 70. Chance for storms tomorrow. Daytime highs approaching 85. Cloudy skies expected. Partly cloudy skies with fog in spots tomorrow night. Chance of thunderstorms. Lows level off around 67. In the Wolf 106.9 Weather Center, I'm meteorologist Paul Trombley. Currently, it's 79 degrees.
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1: I'm Paul Stevens. We get word of American casualties Friday in the Middle East.
2: Two American servicemen have been killed. One is missing and four wounded in an Iranian missile attack on a base in Jordan. About 4.5 hours from here is the Mowafaq Salty Air Base in Jordan, where the U.S. Air Force has a tremendous presence.
1: Lucas Tomlinson in Tel Aviv. Smoke from Canadian wildfires lingering above the Midwest and angering some in D.C. and Ontario Premier Doug Ford after Canada offer help to the U.S.
3: I find it a shame the administration in the U.S. and Congress people writing these letters and blaming us and so on and so forth. They have a very short memory. We had the water bombers, everyone ready, going over to California. It was last year.
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1: 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Ring of Fire.
2: It is Johnny Cash, 1963, and a song that's in the Grammy Hall of Fame. That is Ring of Fire. Lou Jones here, and Holly Dunn with Daddy's Hands right here.

0: It is Aaron Tippin, and that's as close as I'll get to loving you. We also heard from Keith Urban, Where the Blacktop Ends. Aaron Tippin, by the way, is touring West Virginia and Virginia coming up fairly soon on Friday the 24th at Milton, West Virginia, and on to Richlands, Virginia on Saturday. Coming up next, Sammy Kershaw, who sometimes tours with Aaron Tippin, but I don't think is on that show. Stick close.
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14: Here's your classic country 106.9 forecast. Chance of thunderstorms tonight. Otherwise, mainly cloudy skies expected. Lows dip down to about 70. Chance for storms tomorrow. Daytime highs approaching 85. Cloudy skies expected. Partly cloudy skies with fog in spots tomorrow night. Chance of thunderstorms. Lows level off around 67. In the Wolf 106.9 Weather Center, I'm meteorologist Paul Trombley. Currently, it's 79 degrees.
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0: It is D.G. Shepherd right there, War as Hell on the home front too. Keith Anderson before that, Picking Wildflowers, Sammy Kershaw, and Queen of My Double Wide Trailer. Hit of his back in 1993. It is Lou Jones. Dina Carter is on the way, if you will. Keep it right here.
1: The Wolf.
2: He was working through college,

0: Try me, brother.
1: Well, that is Travis Tritt, 10 feet tall and bulletproof, and besides that, can leap tall buildings in a single jump there. John Anderson before that, and Black Sheep, Dina Carter, Strawberry Wine. I'm Lou Jones. I thank you for joining me. I've got great classic country, and before we get out of here, Alan Jackson is next.
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17: Here's your classic country 106.9 forecast. Chance of thunderstorms tonight. Otherwise, mainly cloudy skies expected. Lows dip down to about 70. Chance for storms tomorrow. Daytime highs approaching 85. Cloudy skies expected. Partly cloudy skies with fog in spots tomorrow night. Chance of thunderstorms. Lows level off around 67. In the Wolf 106.9 Weather Center, I'm meteorologist Paul Trombley. Currently, it's 79 degrees.
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1: News. I'm Carmen Roberts. Two U.S. troops are killed in action. One is missing and four